This is where opportunity meets chance, where purpose meets a plan. This is a new life, a new way, a new possibility, a new day. So, may I please have this dance? A new possibility.

gonna be. We all come alive when we free. I won't let the pressure tidal on me. Arriving at my scenes, lots of views when you're chasing dreams. The struggles are as hard as it seems, so we get there by any means. Experiment.